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1: Practice makes perfect.
0: And was that you that rang me up again, over?
1: Yeah, I didn't know if it went twice, sorry.
0: No, no worries. I just didn't know if somebody else needed me,

0: job.
1: Manager to the marshal that Maynard's on duty for 10:15.

Marshall Student Cab, backup 15-15. Marshall from the cab, backup 15, Marshall. Y'all got it? Long, long, short, long, Josh. Oh, boy. Be prepared.

0: Marshall 8.
1: 8, Marshall.
2: Sir, anything for me?
0: Marshall 5.
1: 5, Marshall.
0: Marshall 3. 2. 1. And Marshall 5.
3: Hey, Luke, you guys see East Lead now?
2: Yes, sir.
3: Got called Dog Catch though?
2: Yep.
3: Better call your local chairperson. It's a different class of service. That's possibly a strikeable offense.
2: Okay.
3: Yeah. Nate, I'll do the same. Make sure you tell them whom gave you the instructions.
4: I need a pen.
2: Oh, sorry, pen.

0: 2. One more. Marshall, student point, back 15.
1: On the ground or right this time?
0: Ready.
1: Student, riding point,

0: 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Ten from there.
1: Ten, Marshall.
0: Marshall 5.
2: 5, Marshall.
0: Marshall, stop.
2: Three.

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Nightingale Pass, come in for receiver 10. And then Diggerhead 72, PNSS 793381. Over to receiver 7, shove it all in there, leave the power on.

Yeah, I can have one in position when you're ready to make that joke.

0: conductor and superconductor in between sand and cut and fork track. Sergeant Marshall.
1: Student in between.
0: Yes, sir, first student.
2: Two.

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1: Yeah, there's two cuts.

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1: Sure. We're on the west end. There's just about 8 cars in the west end.
0: Okay. He's pulling ground back 5 joints.
2: Pulling ground back 5 joints.

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0: Please form a ground back 1.5 joint.
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0: Marshall, good set. 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Stand up four tracks. Set, Marshall. Set, clear, stand cut four.
1: Conductor's in the clear and clear stand and cut four track.
2: Marshall student, clear, clear track, stand and cut four.
1: Student conductor's also in the clear, stand and cut a car, four track.
2: Marshall

0: James, you taking a lumber cars or more stuff down there you're leaving behind?
1: Talking to me, Nate?
0: Evenson.
2: Oh, hey, yeah, no, we're just up 11 cars out. There's about 10 cars left in the west.
0: So there's like four cuts in here?
2: Not a clue. There's just 10 cars way in the west end.

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0: The local Wilmer Spencer.
2: Over.
0: That Marshall local crew. Would you be able to add three engines to our GTVs, or would you rather talk to the Marshall people?
2: I can do it. What do you got over?
0: So,
2: is it those three for the Maynard train over?
0: 5002, 5002. BNSF 5102, 5102. To be an SF 4449.
2: All right, BNSF 5002, BNSF 5102, and the BNSF 4449. Is that correct, over?
0: That is it.
2: Okay, so Charlie, 5 units, and then how many cars are you going to depart with, over?
0: 11 cars.
2: 11 cars. How long before you'll be ready to depart, over?
0: We are ready now. Haven't called the Marshall sub yet, but we are ready.
2: Okay, yeah, he's got one that coming up to Clare City. He was just asking about bringing in, or if you guys were going to be departing. Over.
0: Okay. We'll jump over there, unless you want to cat him. See if we can get a warrant from him.
2: Yeah, I'll shoot him a message, over.
0: Thank you.

0: stop. 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
2: Dispatcher, Marshall Oak, over.

0: on.
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Guys are coming back from via Humboldt today, then, correct?

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2: Headroom out of the east end of the yard.
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0: Oh, he's just taking.
1: KCK, get northbound. Wilmer Yard, over.
0: Copy.
2: Northbound, come main one middle, and your head 23 cars will go to 12 track. You'll have to knuckle in and shove clear power to stand 12 of this.
1: Okay, I got main one middle and head 23 to 12 track. I'll have to get the rest from you when I get a little closer.
2: There are cars in 12, knuckle in and shove in the clear, over.
1: Cars in 12, knuckle in, shove in the clear.
0: Eight kick.

0: 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Wilmer Dispatcher, open.
1: NSF Wilmer Dispatcher, NSF 8022 North. Over.
0: Okay, here's the signal at the let me know if you need university.
2: NSF 8022 North, main one middle source today, and then I've got a 23 car set out. Over.
1: Okay, signal indication, main one for the middle, and then signals are at west, or at east Wilmer for your 23 car set out. Over.
2: All correct, thank you.

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0: 6 to go. West Bat, Gordon MBRC. 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Correct.
1: Conductor will be in between.
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0: NSF. Wilmer Dispatch, over.
1: Got dispatch from NSF 8022. Permission, East Wilmer, multiple change direction, 1-1.
0: All right. A signal indication there, East Wilmer, and permission on multiple change of directions in the plant there at East Wilmer. Over.
1: Thank you. Signal at East Wilmer. Permission to take multiple.

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0: 822 Conclear, dump Fred, riding going ahead.

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1: Yeah.
0: All right, KCK North Sound, keep them rolling, another 10.
1: Was the rain switch bad or something, or what?
2: Northtown, looks like you maybe have two gaps to close up there as well, but I thought this was just going to be one, but looks like you maybe have two gaps. I apologize.
0: Five more on the KCK Northtown.

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0: Step 8022, all clear east to east Wilmer, down with multiple change directions over.
1: Alright, all done with multiple change of directions, clear of East Wilmer, ready to go into the east lead, correct, over?
0: Okay.
1: Alright, so no indication, over.

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0: Okay, appreciate it. 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
2: Nobody's working out there currently.

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1: Hey, it's Lee. Can we get that light now? One time up east of the yard.
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1: Pushing out of 17. 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
0: We'll clear up in there for you.
1: Are you ready to go right now?
0: Any second here.
1: Yeah, do it.

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Here for now.

Mundown Signal Indication there at Benson Y, over. Signal Indication at Benson Y, over. Thank you. Fuck her up.

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0: intercept 7433 East, reporting clear, track 142-21, Trinity South Switch, Webster, TTC, Bensawa, 1243-1243. All switches line and lock, main track movement, position switch from the completed, set all crystal. All correct, sorry, expect you out there, group with equal line, Spectra.
1: One more time or you're going to have a frog. So we're going to pull our cut out real quick here. We'll just shove it down the lead and let you out. East Farm Ground, back 5, join.

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0: anymore.
1: NSF, one response to NSF, 7433, over. Yeah, we'll go to the bypass site down. How about on duty call 1400, over.

0: Are you on the Benson channel? Because I've tried multiple times. All right. Okay, can you hear me now? Right.
1: Yep.
0: Okay, yeah, I've tried Benson and Wilmer and couldn't get you on either one, so that's why I went to Morris. But, all right, you can hear me on Benson. Bypass, tie down, 1400 outbound. Looks like you are a T-train, so holler at me when you're ready to do T-train breaking over. Okay, thanks. All right, special route.

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2: NSF, Wilmer Dispatch of NSF, 8133 West, over.
1: 8133 West, answering, over.
2: Hey, you got one to see there at Atwater before I get you in the yard, over.
1: Okay, meeting one at Atwater before getting into the yard. We taking the siding then, over?
2: Yes, sir, that is correct, over.
1: Okay, Roger, taking the siding to meet one at Atwater and then to the yard, over.
2: Oh, correct, thanks. Homer Spetra out.
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0: Alright, signal location there, East Lead, over.
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2: 8022, dispatcher.
0: Who's calling me, over?
2: NSF 8022.
0: 8022, go ahead, over.
2: 8022, when those guys get back in the yard, could you stack us in for 51 cars off the East Lead to Main 1, over?
0: Alright, once the East Lead's done, looks. Need lights, East Lead, back out to Main 1, get back onto that train, over.
2: Correct. We'll talk back on 50.
0: Sounds good, thank you. Spectre out.

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1: Still there?
2: I am aware.
1: Well, I guess we didn't need it as easily, so you could just leave it up for those other guys, but we won't be using it.
2: Okay, Eastley's not going to use it like they're at Ace Wilmer. Well, the 8022, use it, over.
1: Alright, thank you.
2: Thanks, but you're out.
3: Eastley, I'm pointing back 20.
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2: Over there in like 10 minutes.
1: Okay.

it okay to get that 7 switch when you go by over?

CNSF 8133 West has the restricting signal at east at water in advance of west at water. Main to sighting, traveling at restricted speed, out.

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3: 8022, go ahead, over.
2: You got all red back there, Mejia? K 8022, all red, main one, East Wilmer, over.
3: Okay, looking at red there, East Wilmer. After stopping, the NSF 8022 at East Wilmer, you have authority to pass signals flank. Stop indication, main one, westbound, back to train, over.
2: After stopping a signal flank, stop indication, East Wilmer, the NSF 8022 has authority to pass signal flank. Stop indication, main one, westward to our train, over.
0: 87.
2: That's 8022, after stopping at signal to flank, stop indication. Main 1, East Wilmer, has authority to pass signal to flank, stop indication. Main 1, westward to our train.
3: That's all correct, over.

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0: Ryan's the South Business Bypass, please.
1: It'll be a while. I'm busy and I'm here alone for a bit.
0: Okay, we can. Casey K, Norton, Center for the Conductor, watch this back.

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0: 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East Woman Ground, back up, good for 10, just getting it clear.
1: Back up, good for 10. Power and everything is clear?
0: No, we better not leave our power on, there's probably not two switch screws.
1: Okay.

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1: Is the crew on the south bypass going to the Super 8, do you know?
0: They will be, yes. But the crew at the Super 8 is the crew for the south bypass.
1: Alrighty, that is handy.

0: kilometer yard, over.
1: Yard?
0: Yeah, there's some guy out in the stockyards here on a bike in shorts. He's got one on electric bikes, a red-headed dude. I don't know what he's doing, but he's stopping over here on the east end of the stockyards.
2: Must have been checking out some flowers at the beach.

0: NSF, Wilmer Spatula. Right?
1: Unit says by 8822 East, we're ready to take off, Torch, northbound, over.
0: Alright, NSF 8022, do you have permission for CDs from current location, over?
2: Okay, to proceed east from our current location, roger.
0: Thanks, Fletcher out.
2: Northtown, nowhere coming.

communication for headroom for you guys. You say you will not clear. You need multiple changes to direct clear. Alright, communication for you. Permission. On multiple changes of direction in the plant there at the Oakland. Over. That is correct. Get up, do something, but

0: good first flashing.
1: Yeah, thanks. 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
0: Great, thank you.
2: 15:30 in the air, is off duty at 16.

0: Northtown Lincoln calling for Wilmer Yard. Over.
1: Devin, you ready to copy?
0: Yes, sir. Ready to copy instructions. Over.
1: All right, coming to the east lead, track 1414. We will take our head 87 cars, including a UNPX 123703, all over to 17 track and power the house.
0: Understood. Coming to the east end into track 14, then take the head 87 up to including the UNTX 123703 to 17 track. Power to the house. Is that correct? Over.
1: Solid correct, Devin. There's no switch crews out working. Both of these are yours.
0: Roger. Thank you so much. Over.

0: Yard Conicroller.
1: Crawler.
0: Hotel pickup at 1600.
1: Okay.

0: retired van drivers, is there an MPV on duty right now?
1: He went to Maynard quite a while ago.
0: Oh, okay. All right. I'll talk to him when he gets here.

0: 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Milepost 82.3. No defects. Repeat, no defects. Total axle 608 out.
1: Are you able to go to the Super 8 and just spring into the depot?
2: Bypass, so I will have them in about 4 minutes.
1: Oh, there you go. Thank you.

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1: Dispatcher 7433 here on the bypass. We got a warrant. It's light. Over.
0: All right, copy that. Off the bypass to the Marshall sub. Signal indication for departure south. Over.
1: Good. Thank you much.
0: You're welcome. Being a South Palmer dispatcher, over.

0: Northbound Lincoln calling Wilmer Yard, over.
1: Yard.
0: Hey there, Wilmer Yard. Just a tiny little request here. TLDR, when we were, like, getting our train back up at Northtown, long story short, it seems like when they were trying to put the train together on the wheel, it wasn't, like, fully completed, and then I had to, you know, kind of, like, talk to them about that. And the paper that I have on me, the physical copy of the wheel, is not up to date with the one on the iPad. So it would be most appreciated if you could just bring a paper copy of the track list, so that way I, you know where to cut, you know, physically, over.
1: Yeah, I'll get a train list, and then I'll send a van up by 11 switch or whatever. Close to you.
0: Up to what switch over?
1: I'll send a van up on the scale so you can grab a lift.
0: Okay, roger.

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1: Hello.
0: I have a super special mission for you when you get back to the depot.
1: I'll be there in 1 minute.
0: Okay.

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Southwest, I'm dispatcher Venus at 3269 East. Good afternoon, sir. We'll follow this guy, take it down to the tunnel, tie it down. Correct. Keeping us at Western Stock. You bet. Not sure why they didn't do that sooner, but hey, I can't be here all through this. Not a lot going on, so I'm not sure why they didn't, but. We'll be in a Southwest.

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1: MSF 8133, go ahead, over.
0: Becky, can I get both signals north lead twice, once for a double, and the second time power to the house, 12 axles, over.
1: All right, copy that. Two times, first one headroom, second time power to the house, 12 axles, over.
0: That is correct.
1: All right, copy that. Signal indication, over.
0: Signals, thank you.
1: You're welcome. Guys, have a great night, over.
0: We will, you as well, thanks.
1: Thank you. BNSF, Omer, dispatch route.

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I'll give you a holler here when they get out of here.

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0: Calling van driver Don.
2: Hello.
0: Hey, Don, if you see the single orange locomotive with a single tank car on it on 17 Road, you think you can drive a little bit past that? 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Over.
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1: 15.
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0: Venus up, one more dispatcher, over.
1: Hey, Becky, Venus up 4449 north. We'll take the bypass. And then if you don't have any other traffic pending, we'll need to come out of the bypass and set one car to the main two brickyards and then back off the bypass.
0: I'm sorry, Alex, that radio is terrible. Try it again. Over.
1: Oh, boy. How about Wilmer Bypass for now, if you can hear us?
0: Got you. Wilmer Bypass for now. Over.
1: All right, we'll brief with you when we get closer. Thank you.
0: Sounds good. Thank you. Being us up, Wilmer Dispatcher.

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Yeah, make your calls. We'll come in for R3.

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0: ahead of you. 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
1: BNSF 29418, brake lights fully charged, out.
2: Well, when I talk to him, he's gonna, he said he'd just do it, and then he's gonna do it.

0: Yes, sir.
1: Sorry, I missed all that. What are we talking about?
2: I gotta get caught up here.
1: I'm trying to figure out what happened with my kids and my own personal life at the same time, and trying to get my kids' baseball schedule going. So just fill me in when you can.
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0: SWST, why is that over?
2: BNSF 4449, calling the Wilmer Dispatch on channel 54, over.
0: Standing by. Get right back to you, Alex, over. All right, copy that. Let me talk to my neighbor. They said one of them got stuck in traffic. They may be able to work in. West Elm can take you. So I'll get right back to you. Over. BNSF, Wilmer Dispatcher, BNSF 4449. Over.
2: All right, Becky. I don't know if Jack gave you the play or not, kind of, but we've got one car to set over to Main 2 Brickyard and then go back to our train here. Over.
0: All right, copy that. Coming off the north end of the bypass. Going to take one car, set it out in the Brickyards. You got something to hook that to, over?
2: It does not appear that we do from what we can see right now, no.
0: Alright, copy that. Yeah, I can't leave a single car out there, over.
3: West way to east, please.
2: And then I guess that was, unless they got something we can't see, but alright, we'll give them a show.
0: Alright, very good, thank you. Being a subwoomer, this is Petro.
3: Eastley Trout.
4: Go ahead.
3: Do you want us to pull forward down a little bit just so you guys have some room to start with or what?
4: Yeah, if we're able to, that'd be great.
3: Alright, we'll pull it down for some room and then you guys, then we'll pull it again later.
4: Put like 20 some in there, Cole.
2: Eight for now. Okay. East Upper Rickon, standing cut 5.
4: East Pullman got it. East Upper Rickon 5.

0: And then we're good on 16 for a bit.
1: Okay, Raj.
2: Here, I'm going to start bleeding too.
1: Okay.

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Yeah, I guess they want to use hold up there. They want to get a shove real quick into the yard. We'll do.

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0: Marshall, can you hear me?
1: Yard answering.
0: Yeah, I can hear you a little bit better. What's the instructions?
1: Scale lead 7-track, power to the house, talk to both leads.
0: Scale 7 house, both leads talk to.
1: All correct.
0: Thank you.

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1: Off the Marshall to the scale lead, over.
0: Scale lead for the Marshall, being at 2589 North.
1: Being at 2589, you are going in the scale lead, correct, over?
0: Correct, over, scale.
1: All right, copy that. Signal indication, over.

0: the A box is clear. You can take him ahead.
1: You got an A clear, okay, ahead.
0: Stay down here in three and make the joint and then shove it.
1: Roger.
2: NSF, he cleared dispatcher. I-35-18, I'm ready, over.

0: NSS 6112 South 23rd Track 1535-18 between Southside Switch and Eckerson and CTC Coop Creek 1618-1618. Is that correct, sir?
1: Hold on the manor.
0: I saw that. 13124 is a GTV. Oh.

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1: BNSF 8022, West Hump and Yardmaster still going back and forth. See, there's a deadhead on the line, on the way to get one at Dayton's Bluff, so you may see that one, but we still don't have a solid answer, over. For a couple more minutes till they make their decision. Over.

0: west lead, over.
1: Good, hot.
0: Hey, Maynard train, I gotta stick a car in the cab truck, okay to do so?
1: Yeah, do it.
0: Alright, it will be a little bit, we're just coming off the bypass here.
1: Okay.
0: Becky, did you catch that? We'll go into north lead.
2: Alex, just say going into the north lead, over.
0: Yep, when it's our turn, we'll go in the north lead, put that car away.
2: Did something need to happen beforehand that I haven't heard about yet, over?
0: Nope, just, like I said, signals off the bypass here and then back into the north lead, and we'll set that car out there in the cab, and then we'll make our way back out here.
2: Okay, copy that. Signal indication, over.
0: Signals, thank you.
2: You're welcome. Being a cell phone or dispatch route.
0: Alright, Gage Parker, we should be getting signals when it's our turn to get in there. I don't know if I think the marshal's coming in first. So we have a little bit of way to Sioux City line, but
3: help ground phone.

0: line? Did you guys get the light in or what?
1: Looks like it, Mike.
2: Okay, meet the Northtown Laurel, then I'll take you in. Over. 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Being a cell phone or dispatcher out. I think they said they're next out. Over. You're welcome. Being a cell phone or dispatcher out. Yeah, he's got the light out, Mike. Over.

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2: Out of my vehicle for an air.
1: That's a company, man.

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1: What was that?
0: Thanks for the mothball dust.
1: Yeah, that's just a warning sign that it's dusty in the yard.
0: Supposed to tell Jeremy about that. Nothing's been done about it.

0: give West Hump a holler, see if she can get you over here. If not, they'll probably have to put a re-crew on you over there.
1: UP, if you're ready to go now, I can take you. Northtown, where do you want them?
2: North Runner, please.
1: Here they come. Thank you.

Trudy.

0: Marshall on 8, please.
1: Yeah, this is Marshall on 7. Let us know, okay, to go
0: 7
1: to the house.
0: Yeah, we got a cut in the lead. Could be too long there, over.
1: Okay.
0: But okay to call for your lineup, because they're on us there, over.
1: Okay.
2: I'm going to let them on here, Trav. These head car numbers are not jiving.
3: Business of 2589, go ahead, over.
1: 2 units from 8th Lane to the house, less than 12.
3: Less than 12, copy that. Signal's over.

0: Track flip Victor.
1: No, when I blitzed it, I started about halfway down right after the cut. Everything was good on that end.
2: Between left. East Cincinnati.

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2: Short Town Moral, gets out of town.
3: There you go. 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

0: I'm ready for you. 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
1: Yeah, the outbound crew to take over the tunnel there. Kind of wish they could wait for the little to get out of the way. That is correct. They are through Kirkhoven, over. You're welcome. Guys, have a great night, over. Thank you. Get us up on my dispatch, huh?
2: You got it, A's, so you're ready.
3: Airhead.
2: Airhead.

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1: Okay, thank you.
0: Marshall Conkler.
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Becky, if you're on here, we're headed back for 105.

0: Okay, I'll let you know when I'm ready for you. You're welcome. Here's Venus, Southwest M.
1: North, North, Dero, down, Jason.
2: North, North.
3: Doubting.

0: Motorola.
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0: Hello, Northside Roundhouse when you can.
1: I'm on my way there right now.
0: Oh, how nice.
2: Travis, would you be able to see Chevin too?
3: Yeah. Chevin an hour.
2: An hour against it.
3: How much you need?
4: Three cars.
3: Three?
4: Yeah.
3: If you have that, I don't think you have that. Let me check.
2: Breaks off in between Sunset West.
4: Peace, Sunset Breaks.

0: Venus 5907, over. Yeah, the crew is sitting at DNR is for the opposing train sitting at Morris, over. You're welcome. Yeah, that's not them. Your guys are now through just about to the graph, over. You're welcome. Being a subwoomer, dispatch route.
1: No, east warmer, main one, go for those.
0: NSF 2589, all east of East Wilmer, thank you.

0: notified of Devin there. He's at the crossing.
1: Oh, boy. Connected for the West Fleet on 2 track. He's backed up on Gigi 4.
2: West Fleet A is clear. West Fleet, East Fleet, forming on the ground, protecting backup. Good for 4.
3: You get it, East Fleet.
0: Once you're done with them, Trav, I need about 6 more cars up there.
1: Okay. 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

0: 5907 East reporting clear on track 142-22 between Bravo 619 and CTP Benson Y at 1706-1706. All correct, over.
1: We can do so.
0: Switches are line of lock for main track 210. Switch form is all complete. Correct, over.

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Have authority to pass signal displaying stop indication from Morris, Maine to Wilmer Bypass for eastward movement. Over.

And it's 4449, and that's for eastward movement, over. You're welcome. 1845 Chase Crew, over. 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

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Thank you, sir. You do have proceed from current location. Well, copy in the stuff.

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1: Performers, you got it. Helper's Seneca 11.
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3: BNSF 8133, 5 units out of the house. In over the north lead, please, over.
2: Out of the house with 5 into the north lead, over.
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0: Quest over Coach Seneca 11.
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5: 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I'll shove it.
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1: Probably have to use your radio there, Dakota. I won't be able to see you.
2: Say 10.
1: Yeah. Okay, Conrad, back 10.

Sierra Master, BRC Northop. I'll get back.

0: Do. BNSF 2941B, tilt timeout. From A, out.
1: Got the approach.
2: Go ahead, Jack.
3: Did you guys find what was up with Five Track? Was that an order or not?
2: Just the East Five cars, we believe, are the four that were not taken out of the track. There's 54 cars in there. We're switching out the head 50. We're guessing the four that are not on our list are the head four that are on the east end.
3: Oh, gotcha. Okay. I see what you mean.
2: Yep, the rest of us standing up.

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0: Oh. Jackson, do you want those four left in five, or do you want them somewhere else?
2: Nope, you can leave them in five. They're also part of the cars you're putting in five.
0: Oh, okay. 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

0: NSF 2941B, tilt timeout, from A, recovery emergency from Belfast, out.
1: A couple of these car numbers if you'd like, Jackson, or one of them.
2: Yeah, give me one.
1: All right, the most west of the four, line four, be CILX 570289.
3: Yeah, Nick, those are the ones that'll stay in five. All right, thank you.

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2: Got it clear up here, Dakota. Go ahead.

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0: All right, we are ready to roll, Becky.
1: All right, copy that. Signal indication for departure west, over.
0: Signal's out of here.

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1: Conrad, back 10.

0: which is right past this crossing, right?
1: The first one will be the pocket, and then the next one 17. All
0: right. Bye bye, crossing. Eight more. Eyeball the crew.
1: Eyeball 8.

0: Jackson. 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Nick, let's hold on to these dots. We're at 5 right now. Fleet Yard.
1: 3.
2: What up, Travis?
0: This is the middle of all these monster cars.
2: One more time, Travis.
0: I'm gonna hang on to those line 19 and 20, those Dawson, so you don't get put in the middle of all those marshals.
2: Okay.
0: 110, they'll go in after that last cut.
2: Sounds good, thank you.

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0: Okay, I'm just grabbing one off a track. 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
2: Gold Star Travis.
0: And those Dawsons. I mean, I'm on my A game tonight.
2: Yeah, you got two today already.
0: I know. Time to go up and time to go home ahead of the game.
2: Right.
0: Fleet up, East Clear.
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NSF, Wilmer Dispatch, of NSF 5907, West Over. 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Talk to you when you get closer. The BNSF 7796, 7796 East Over. 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
1: Good NASCAR 86 here. That's...

Yeah, they just threw Quantarp over. You're welcome. 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
0: We got our warrant there, north lead to the Marshall Sub, which can't leave, over.
1: All right, copy that. Off the north lead for the Marshall Sub. Signal indication for departure south, over.
0: Okay, signal, thank you.
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2: That's it.
0: Gonna put you in the siding at Benson, watch your crossings. I got one to get off of the Appleton, one onto the Appleton, and I can get you going, over.
1: Siding at Benson.
0: Correct, over.
1: Thank you.
0: You're welcome. Stand us up on the dispatch route.

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1: Spectral.
0: Write it down so I don't forget.

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And when you use this signal there at University, you have to make multiple changes and appointments.

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1: Oh, I'm stopping here.
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0: message. From your right, eastbound 210. I think that D1 moved. Throughput's here, look good. Blowing in the wind.
1: He's a center frame.

75 Grand, saying copy that, North Center. Scott will be sending out a bad order as soon as they clear university and get out of town. We'll get you in.